music, no!

I mean, one day they will probably come to find us. And if they do, they will likely refer to us as CISO. Lizzie, could you just tell everyone we are Max FM? Aurelia, Barry, Muskoka. Because we gotta lay low for a while.

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1: So we can agree, right? Some Canada geese in a park is fine. You don't want the place overrun with geese, though. They're pooping and honking all over the place. They were having this issue in Penetanguishene, and rather than buying noise machines or hiring pest controllers, they bought a kite. That looks like a hawk. The fake hawk is meant to freak the geese out as a bird of prey, get the geese to move on. It's simple, and it's cheap. It reminds me of those cardboard cutouts OPP use, which look like an officer using a speed radar gun, which, by the way, you're not allowed to glue googly eyes onto those things. How was I supposed to know it was a real officer and not a cutout? My apologies to Constable Hanahan and his family. Here's Treble Charger, brand new low.

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1: 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At Donnelly's Irish Public House, BSA has teamed up with Kick Band, hosting an awesome night of music. It's going to be busy, so get here soon. 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
1: So you know how trees can catch fire? Turns out grape vineyards for wine can also catch fire in a similar way. And wildfires are now getting closer to Bordeaux, France, where some of the most prestigious wine on the planet is made. And if you've never had Bordeaux wine, it's like Canadian wine, except it costs more, and your mother-in-law will compliment the wine before her dentures fall out. Here's 21 Pilots.

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It is Fatty with you this evening. You into conspiracies? I got one for you. Could a space alien have landed in Lake Huron this month? We'll talk about that in two songs. First, Weezer. Here's Beverly Hills. 89.1 Max FM.

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1: Could a space alien have landed in Lake Huron this month? The answer is no, but a meteorite that lit up the sky over Lake Huron July the 11th was just found on Coburn Island, which is a small piece of land near Manitoulin Island. That meteorite has been given to Western University. And it's suspected to be a piece of rock from the asteroid belt between Mars and Jupiter called the Kuiper Belt. And if you're not familiar with the Kuiper Belt, it's about 4 billion kilometers long, which is about the distance from Aurelia to Gravenhurst, it feels like. Here's Everlast.

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5: Clear tonight with some fog patches developing, the low 16. Tomorrow, fog dissipating in the morning. Sunshine turning to a sun cloud mix with the chance for a late afternoon shower and the risk of a thunderstorm as well. The high 27, feeling 34. For the weekend, Saturday, clouds with a 60% chance of showers, the high 25. Much the same on tap for Sunday.
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6: I'm at a Donnelly's Irish Public House tonight to see some great rock music, and you guys are going to exclusive talk with Kick Band. So I'm going to ask you guys some questions. How did you guys come together to form this band?
7: Martin? Well, it started with a couple of us at high school. Our buddy Lucas here, we're playing in his garage, and it was just kind of like the classic, hey man, you played

0: The drums, you played the bass, and then it was, we already had a gig lined up, and we didn't have a singer. So we got our first gig before we had our first singer, and then our singer Bennett, you can tell how he joined the band.
1: Yeah, so me and Lucas and a guy named Will were sitting in the car one day at lunch, and Lucas is talking about how he's super stoked about this gig that he's about to play at our friend Johanse's house. And they're like, he's talking about how he's looking for a singer and he's kind of nervous about how he wants to sing. And then I told him, hey, do you mind if I come by and give it a shot? And everyone was kind of shocked that I said it, because I'm not the biggest musical guy. Right, yeah. And I go by and I think we played Say It Ain't So, some Brain Stew, Basket Case, some songs. They're like, hey, that's not half bad. And then it just kind of went from there.
2: Awesome. There's the magic of how the boys came together. They're on at 9 p.m. tonight on Dunlop Street, Barrie.

89.1 Max FM. It is Fatty with you tonight. If you got to renew your passport, you can now do it like it's 2026 and not 1996. Instead of mailing out for a new passport or going to Service Canada, the federal government says you can now renew your passport online. Still need to get your passport photo taken, but you'll be able to submit that through the government's website, which will make it easier for you to travel to Paris, where you can speak broken French and upset the locals who rely on your tourism dollars but also hate you. I'm going to be off next week, so I'll see you the week after that. Remember, stay in school. Look both ways before you cross the street, and don't do drugs. Unless the government sells those drugs, in which case there's no limit to the amount of drugs you should do. Here's No Bro, Don't Die.

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2: I'm out at Donnelly's Irish Public House to see Kick Band live tonight. They're going to play some great rock music, and I'm here with the band right before they go on to get the exclusive scoop. So what type of music are you guys making? Are there any bands that inspire you?
3: Well, for sure, bands that inspire us got to be like Alice in Chains, Nirvana, Metallica. Like, we've been playing covers now for like 2 years together, so I don't know, we have like 40 songs that we can play. So I guess we all kind of have like the same musical background. So when it comes to like the writing process, it's like we're all kind of speaking the same musical language. So we all just kind of get in a room. It usually starts with a riff and then just let the jams happen, let the songwriting begin, yeah.
2: Awesome, that's a great answer. That's out at Donnelly's Irish Public House tonight at 9 p.m., $10 cover at the door.

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1: I'm out at Donnelly's Irish Public House tonight to see Kick Band, courtesy of BSA. So I'm here with some of the members of BSA. What does BSA, Black Student Association, mean to you guys?
2: To us, I think it's really become more of a family. Here at BSA, we kind of, you know, are built on the concept that we're all in this together and sort of creating an opportunity for, you know, young talent, and that's just what we're all about. So I think family, I think, is definitely
1: awesome. That's a great answer. The band goes on at 9 p.m. tonight down at Donnelly's on Dunlop Street, Barrie.

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4: Clear tonight with some fog patches developing, the low 16. Tomorrow, fog dissipating in the morning. Sunshine turning to a sun cloud mix with the chance for a late afternoon shower and the risk of a thunderstorm as well. The high 27, feeling 34. For the weekend, Saturday, clouds with a 60% chance of showers. The high 25, much the same on tap for Sunday.

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0: Typically, we host live music. We really want to prioritize talent across all age groups, specifically the youth. And tonight, we are happy to host Kick Band, which they've been a big help for us throughout our journey so far. And in the future, we look to expand more across the community and potentially go into sports, whether that's soccer, basketball, and things of that nature. So that's what we're all about.
1: Awesome. Love to hear it. The guys go on at 9 p.m. tonight out at Donnelly's Public House in Barrie.

0: 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What song is this? Oh, this is a good one. 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

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Letters that don't sound great when said out loud. But the government wants us to say them at least every once in a while. 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

music was harmed in the making of this radio station. Not yet, anyways. Anyway, we can squeeze it in next Tuesday if anybody's up for that. Does anyone want to come over? We'll drink beer and harm music or something? 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
2: Clear tonight with some fog patches developing, the low 16. Tomorrow, fog dissipating in the morning. Sunshine turning to a sun cloud mix with the chance for a late afternoon shower and the risk of a thunderstorm as well. The high 27, feeling 34. For the weekend, Saturday, clouds with a 60% chance of showers. The high 25, much the same on tap for Sunday.

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7: Clear tonight with some fog patches developing, the low 16. Tomorrow, fog dissipating in the morning. Sunshine turning to a sun cloud mix with the chance for a late afternoon shower and the risk of a thunderstorm as well. The high 27, feeling 34. For the weekend, Saturday, clouds with a 60% chance of showers. The high 25, much the same on tap for Sunday.

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1: I'm at a Donnelly's on Dunlop Street at Barrie with Kick Band, who just finished their set with the BSA event. I'm going to ask them how they enjoy playing Donnelly's. What did you think?
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3: Clear tonight with some fog patches developing, the low 16. Tomorrow, fog dissipating in the morning. Sunshine turning to a sun cloud mix with the chance for a late afternoon shower and the risk of a thunderstorm as well. The high 27, feeling 34. For the weekend, Saturday, clouds with a 60% chance of showers. The high 25, much the same on tap for Sunday.

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4: Clear tonight with some fog patches developing, the low 16. Tomorrow, fog dissipating in the morning. Sunshine turning to a sun cloud mix with the chance for a late afternoon shower and the risk of a thunderstorm as well. The high 27, feeling 34. For the weekend, Saturday, clouds with a 60% chance of showers. The high 25, much the same on tap for Sunday.

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The right side of our brain is called Max FM. Aurelia, Barrie, Muskoka.

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3: Clear tonight with some fog patches developing, the low 16. Tomorrow, fog dissipating in the morning. Sunshine turning to a sun cloud mix with the chance for a late afternoon shower and the risk of a thunderstorm as well. The high 27, feeling 34. For the weekend, Saturday, clouds with a 60% chance of showers. The high 25, much the same on tap for Sunday.

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2: Clear tonight with some fog patches developing, the low 16. Tomorrow, fog dissipating in the morning. Sunshine turning to a sun cloud mix with the chance for a late afternoon shower and the risk of a thunderstorm as well. The high 27, feeling 34. For the weekend, Saturday, clouds with a 60% chance of showers. The high 25, much the same on tap for Sunday.

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3: Clear tonight with some fog patches developing, the low 16. Tomorrow, fog dissipating in the morning. Sunshine turning to a sun cloud mix with the chance for a late afternoon shower and the risk of a thunderstorm as well. The high 27, feeling 34. For the weekend, Saturday, clouds with a 60% chance of showers. The high 25, much the same on tap for Sunday.

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7: Clear tonight with some fog patches developing, the low 16. Tomorrow, fog dissipating in the morning. Sunshine turning to a sun cloud mix with the chance for a late afternoon shower and the risk of a thunderstorm as well. The high 27, feeling 34. For the weekend, Saturday, clouds with a 60% chance of showers. The high 25, much the same on tap for Sunday.

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2: She was living in a single room with three other individuals. One of them was a male, and the other two, well, the other two were females. God only knows what they were up to in there. And furthermore, Susan, I wouldn't be the least bit surprised to learn that all four of them habitually smoke marijuana cigarettes. Reefers.

10% of everything you own wanted us to let you know we are CISO. Yeah, just call us Max, because no one knows what the hell that is. Aurelia, Barry, Muskoka.

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1: The newest thing in the dating world is a thing called roster dating, and it's just basically dating multiple people at once. The name roster dating comes from sports. You keep a roster while trying to fill positions. Dating expert Katie Disalak says the approach can be healthy if everybody understands that they're not exclusive. But one of the biggest benefits is that it helps you learn about people and what they actually want in a partner while not having the pressure to settle and pick one. It's not like you're auditioning for marriage. Experts say roster dating helps people by not putting all their eggs in one basket. The downside apparently is that it's emotionally exhausting. Coming up with multiple romantic connections can take time and energy. Also though, what happens if you start to like one of them more than the other, but that person doesn't like you because they're also roster dating? I don't know if I'd be okay with this. This is basically fantasy sports for the dating world, isn't it? But instead of trying to pick a star player, you're actually just trying to decide who gets a second date.
0: It's Max Mornings with Oz.

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1: Good morning, I'm Martin Vanderwet. The OPP are using aircraft this long weekend to look for dangerous and aggressive drivers. Spotters will be airborne and identify traffic violators to officers on the ground. Police say the initiative is in response to an alarming increase in high-risk driving. Areas that will be covered include Orillia, Dufferin, and Caledon. Residents of Severn now have easier access to life-saving equipment during cardiac emergencies. Two new public automated external defibrillators, or AEDs, have been installed at Washego Centennial Park and the Coldwater Fairgrounds, thanks to a donation from North Simcoe Tree Service. The save stations are available 24/7 and feature voice prompts, so no training is required. A third public AED is also available at Beers Pharmacy in Washego. First Nations leaders are again calling for a public inquiry into Ontario's response to this year's devastating Northwest wildfires. Chiefs say the province failed to provide timely warnings and adequate communication before the fires destroyed two communities. Natural Resources Minister Mike Harris says the government will conduct an internal review, but wouldn't commit to making it public. More than 2,000 people remain displaced. The minister says the situation has improved, though, with more than 80 fires extinguished in the last couple of weeks. More than 150 are still burning. And now sports.
2: I'm RJ Broadhead with the Morning Sports. The Blue Jays were off while the American League's top team kept on winning. The Rays beat West-leading Texas. The White Sox are atop the Central. They clipped the Yankees. The Red Sox defeated the A's. The Twins were down 3 to the Royals in the bottom of the ninth with 2 outs. Then Cody Clemens hit an ultimate grand slam for the walk-off win. National League division leaders, the Dodgers and Braves, got victories. The wild card leading Cubs defeated St. Louis. The Cardinals visit the Blue Jays tonight. The BC Lions downed Winnipeg for their second win. The Tempo scored a season low, 72 points in a home loss to Minnesota. Canada beat Finland at the World Junior Summer Showcase. Cal Foote, one of the World Junior players recently acquitted of sexual assault, had his contract in the Swedish Hockey League terminated after objections from fans. And the European and North American soccer federations announced they'll boycott all FIFA competitions in protest of the plan to sell stakes in the World Cup to private equity investors.
1: The forecast for Orillia, Barrie, and Muskoka: sunshine today and a high of 28, some clouds tonight, the chance of showers and the risk of a thunderstorm. Low of 19. Clouds with sunny breaks tomorrow. The chance of showers and thunderstorms at a high of 27. Scattered showers and 24 on Sunday, and sunshine and 26 for holiday Monday.
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1: This crazy story coming out of Canada that got a Canadian man 18 months in prison because a typo that the US police made. Police were investigating a child luring ring in the US when one typo made a massive mistake. Canadian man Brandon Clayman spent 18 months in prison because a US police officer put two underscores in his username instead of one. The perp they were actually chasing, or the records they were trying to subpoena, had a username with one dash, but somehow they put two dashes, which put Brandon Clayman on their radar. They investigated him. There was no evidence found. They couldn't even show that he had used that username. They took all his devices, all of his computers, took everything. They found nothing, not one thing. But he was still convicted, charged, and put in prison for 18 months. It was only after an appeal where the Nova Scotia Appeals Court confirmed that Mr. Clayman is actually completely innocent and there was never any reason to charge him or convict him. This case has become an example of how one single typo, combined with failures throughout the justice system, got one man 18 months in prison. That's just crazy that there was no evidence against him, but yet he still spent nearly a year and a half in prison.
0: The good news is Oz is only on till 10, so we'll be done this thing in no time. The bad news is it's not 10 yet. It's Oz on Max.

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1: Unless you got something atypical and deviant leaning with a smattering of debauchery, you know. What do you think, guys?
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1: Scientists are now suggesting that you spend some time alone, but they're also saying there's a massive difference between solitude and loneliness. Solitude is choosing time alone, while loneliness is feeling disconnected from others, and they're not the same thing. Researchers show during an international study that time alone can reduce stress, regulate emotions, improve clarity, and boost self-awareness. The biggest mistake? Mindlessly scrolling on your phone. Don't take your phone, they say. If you're going to go and do some time alone, maybe it's 20 or 30 minutes, or maybe it's a couple of days. You need to read, walk, journal, do some art, or simply sit quietly within your thoughts and meditate. You know, as a dad of three children, I love the idea of sneaking off for half an hour or even maybe a week by myself and just relaxing. In fact, that's what I like to do here in the studio in the morning.
0: 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Or should I say pile drives out of his mouth?
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4: Sunshine today at a high of 28. Some clouds tonight. The chance of showers and the risk of a thunderstorm. Low of 19. Clouds with sunny breaks tomorrow. The chance of showers and thunderstorms at a high of 27. Scattered showers and 24 on Sunday, and sunshine and 26 for holiday Monday.

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1: Do you remember seeing all those perfect images of Victorian housewives? Well, they're a myth. That's what historians are saying. Many women in the 1800s were prescribed powerful drugs, addictive drugs, for everything from anxiety to menstrual pain. One of the most common medicines was liquid opium. Doctors also prescribed these ladies morphine, cocaine, cannabis, chloroform, and nitrous oxide. This is for when they were dealing with a thing called hysteria. By the mid-19th century, two-thirds of American women were addicted to opium and morphine. Many of these women just followed doctors' orders. These drugs weren't just treating illness. They were often used to help women cope with pressures of strict Victorian expectations, including domestic life and limited personal freedoms. Crazy to think about. So all of those sort of Hallmark cards that you see of the perfect family, it was because they're all on some super powerful drugs.
0: The good news is Oz is only on till 10, so we'll be done this thing in no time. The bad news is it's not 10 yet. It's Oz on Max. The bad news is it's not 10 yet. It's Oz on Max.

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1: If you've listened to the show for long enough, you know I have a secret dream of owning my own sailboat and sailing somewhere. The only difference is I have no idea how to sail. But then I saw this story about Kai Soto. He's the 39-year-old who set out from Catalina Island on June 7th this year for a solo trip to Hawaii. But about 2 weeks into his trip, his mast broke when he was in some rough seas. So he tried to motor back, but then ran out of gas. And then the phone he was using for navigation, it stopped working. And then he just sat there. He said he cried for an entire week, thought about ending it all, but then decided to fight for survival using some PVC pipes and kayak paddles. He improvised a mast and managed to slowly make his way to a busy shipping channel, where he sat there for about 20 days, just waiting, till a boat came by. He lived off plastic bags stretched over buckets for condensation for water and relied on oatmeal. Plus, he caught some fish and squid from the side of his boat. Drifting for 30 days, about 900 miles from Hawaii, he spotted the MV George III, which is a boat, and then they brought him aboard safely, gave him some fresh clothes, water, food, a place to recover and take some sleep, and he finally met his family in Hawaii. Not exactly the sailing adventure that I'd like to do.
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1: Good morning, I'm Martin Vanderwet. The OBP are using aircraft this long weekend to look for dangerous and aggressive drivers. Spotters will be airborne and identify traffic violators to officers on the ground. Police say the initiative is in response to an alarming increase in high-risk driving. Areas that will be covered include Orillia, Dufferin, and Caledon. Residents of Severn now have easier access to life-saving equipment during cardiac emergencies. Two new public automated external defibrillators, or AEDs, have been installed at Washego Centennial Park and the Coldwater Fairgrounds, thanks to a donation from North Simcoe Tree Service. The save stations are available 24/7 and feature voice prompts, so no training is required. A third public AED is also available at Beer's Pharmacy in Washego. Two major U.S. unions representing about 1.5 million workers have gone to bat for Canada. The United Steelworkers and the International Association of Machinists and Aerospace Workers have sent a letter to U.S. Trade Representative Jameson Greer demanding a return to a stable trade relationship. The unions say both countries succeed when they work together as integrated economic partners, and they urge the White House to address predatory practices from countries like China rather than penalizing a trusted and valued partner. And now sports.
2: I'm RJ Broadhead with the morning sports. The Blue Jays were off while the American League's top team kept on winning. The Rays beat West-leading Texas. The White Sox are atop the Central. They clipped the Yankees. The Red Sox defeated the A's. The Twins were down 3 to the Royals in the bottom of the ninth with 2 outs. Then Cody Clemens hit an ultimate grand slam for the walk-off win. National League division leaders, the Dodgers and Braves, got victories. The wild card leading Cubs defeated St. Louis. The Cardinals visit the Blue Jays tonight. The BC Lions downed Winnipeg for their second win. The Tempo scored a season low, 72 points in a home loss to Minnesota. Canada beat Finland at the World Junior Summer Showcase. Cal Foote, one of the World Junior players recently acquitted of sexual assault, had his contract in the Swedish Hockey League terminated after objections from fans. And the European and North American soccer federations announced they'll boycott all FIFA competitions in protest of the plan to sell stakes in the World Cup to private equity investors.
1: The forecast for Orillia, Barrie, and Muskoka: sunshine today at a high of 28, some clouds tonight, the chance of showers, and the risk of a thunderstorm. Low of 19. Clouds with sunny breaks tomorrow. The chance of showers and thunderstorms at a high of 27. Scattered showers and 24 on Sunday, and sunshine and 26 for holiday Monday.
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1: Spins and needles. 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I've got Ashley from 97.7 Hits FM in, what do you call yourself, Niagara?
2: Yeah, St. Catharines, Niagara, absolutely. Nice chatting with you this morning.
1: Yeah, indeed. If you ever get the chance, this is an awesome Canadian radio station, a true rock station. Check them out. If you've never heard them before, go and check them out. If you're in the Niagara region, make sure you listen. Ashley's also the music director, so I'm a little nervous that her music abilities may be superior to mine, but we'll find out. Ash, would you like me to go first, or would you like to go first?
2: You know what? You lay it out there first. I'll follow up.
1: I've brought in a band that doesn't get enough radio play. They were founded in 1985. I've brought in Fu Manchu. The record is The Action Is Go, and the track is Evil Eye. Here's a sample. Yeah, are you a Fu Manchu fan, Ashley?
2: I can't say. You know, I wouldn't turn them off. I wouldn't necessarily turn them on. I would say I'm a little impartial.
1: What do you got?
2: As we're talking about St. Catharines and Niagara, I'm going to pick a band that's homegrown right here, Alexis on Fire.
1: Oh, amazing. You guys have got some great bands, dude. You've also got the Dirty Nil. You've got the Arkells.
2: Yes.
1: So many great bands. What do you got in the water there?
2: Oh, I don't know, but they've just been churning out amazing stuff. This record's actually turning 20 years old.
1: Wow.
2: And they're performing at RBC in a couple of weeks to celebrate it. So let's go with Crisis and the tune Boiled Frog.
1: If you would like to hear Alexis on Fire this morning, you just text Ashley to 705-326-8989. If you want to go with the Foo and you want to hear Fu Manchu, just text Oz to the same number, 705-326-8989. Ashley, have you got about 10 minutes to hang around to find out who's going to win?
2: I sure do.
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8: Sunshine today at a high of 28, some clouds tonight, the chance of showers and the risk of a thunderstorm, low of 19. Clouds with sunny breaks tomorrow, the chance of showers and thunderstorms at a high of 27, the risk of a thunderstorm, low of 19. Clouds with sunny breaks tomorrow, the chance of showers and thunderstorms at a high of 27. Scattered showers and 24 on Sunday and sunshine.

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1: Spins and Needles. 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Ashley brought in Alexis on Fire. I brought in Fu Manchu. You voted on which one you'd rather listen to. And Ashley, the winner is?
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1: 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You can check them out at menandkilts.com/Aurelia, and they will come and they will do things that you want done, and they'll wear kilts while they're doing those things, which is like an added bonus, isn't it? It's like a freebie. They're not just turning up in overalls. They're going above and beyond. They're putting on kilts to come and get your work done. If you would like to share something on the Text Confessional, we would love to read it for you. You just write it. 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
1: Good morning, I'm Martin Vanderwet. The OPP are using aircraft this long weekend to look for dangerous and aggressive drivers. Spotters will be airborne and identify traffic violators to officers on the ground. Police say the initiative is in response to an alarming increase in high-risk driving. Areas that will be covered include Orillia, Dufferin, and Caledon. Residents of Severn now have easier access to life-saving equipment during cardiac emergencies. Two new public automated external defibrillators, or AEDs, have been installed at Washego Centennial Park and the Coldwater Fairgrounds, thanks to a donation from North Simcoe Tree Service. The save stations are available 24/7 and feature voice prompts, so no training is required. A third public AED is also available at Beers Pharmacy in Washego. First Nations leaders are again calling for a public inquiry into Ontario's response to this year's devastating Northwest wildfires. Chiefs say the province failed to provide timely warnings and adequate communication before the fires destroyed two communities. Natural Resources Minister Mike Harris says the government will conduct an internal review, but wouldn't commit to making it public. More than 2,000 people remain displaced. The minister says the situation has improved, though, with more than 80 fires extinguished in the last couple of weeks. More than 150 are still burning. And now sports.
2: I'm RJ Broadhead with the Morning Sports. The Blue Jays were off while the American League's top team kept on winning. The Rays beat West-leading Texas. The White Sox are atop the Central. They clipped the Yankees. The Red Sox defeated the A's. The Twins were down 3 to the Royals in the bottom of the ninth with two outs. Then Cody Clemens hit an ultimate grand slam for the walk-off win. National League division leaders, the Dodgers and Braves, got victories. The wild card leading Cubs defeated St. Louis. The Cardinals visit the Blue Jays tonight. The BC Lions downed Winnipeg for their second win. The Tempo scored a season low, 72 points in a home loss to Minnesota. Canada beat Finland at the World Junior Summer Showcase. Cal Foote, one of the World Junior players recently acquitted of sexual assault, had his contract in the Swedish Hockey League terminated after objections from fans. And the European and North American soccer federations announced they'll boycott all FIFA competitions in protest of the plan to sell stakes in the World Cup to private equity investors.
1: The forecast for Orillia, Barrie, and Muskoka: sunshine today at a high of 28, some clouds tonight, the chance of showers, and the risk of a thunderstorm. Low of 19. Clouds with sunny breaks tomorrow. The chance of showers and thunderstorms at a high of 27. Scattered showers and 24 on Sunday, and sunshine and 26 for holiday Monday.
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0: This morning on the text confessional, somebody writes, I've discovered a new hobby. I pick a small town, I join their local Facebook group, then ask, has anyone noticed there seem to be way more rabbits this year? Then I disappear forever. Yeah, Facebook, local Facebook pages can be hilarious. I don't actually belong to any myself, but I know my wife has joined Facebook groups from where we live, and she's always telling me stories. It's like Tyre Neighbourhood's water cooler, where they just talk about everyone. And you really could come up with a whole lot of mischief. Like, I'd be more inclined to post things like, can someone please stop feeding Kevin, without explaining who Kevin is. That's probably where I'd go. Or I'd probably take it one step further, where I start painting rocks and leaving them around town, just to see people start talking about it. And then maybe we'd tell them I've hidden gold somewhere. That'd be fun. I'm a millionaire and I've got some spare money. Or even talk about how the goose has a new victim. No name, no context. But point out how vicious those cobra chickens are.
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0: Max Mornings with Oz.
1: The newest thing in the dating world is a thing called roster dating, and it's just basically dating multiple people at once. The name roster dating comes from sports. You keep a roster while trying to fill positions. Dating expert Katie Disalek says the approach can be healthy if everybody understands that they're not exclusive. But one of the biggest benefits is that it helps you learn about people and what they actually want in a partner while not having the pressure to settle and pick one. It's not like you're auditioning for marriage. Experts say roster dating helps people by not putting all their eggs in one basket. The downside apparently is that it's emotionally exhausting. Coming up with multiple romantic connections can take time and energy. Also though, what happens if you start to like one of them more than the other, but that person doesn't like you because they're also roster dating? I don't know if I'd be okay with this. This is basically fantasy sports for the dating world, isn't it? But instead of trying to pick a star player, you're actually just trying to decide who gets a second date.
0: It's Max Mornings with Oz. FM.

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5: Sunshine today at a high of 28. Some clouds tonight. The chance of showers and the risk of a thunderstorm, low of 19. Clouds with sunny breaks tomorrow. The chance of showers and thunderstorms at a high of 27. Scattered showers and 24 on Sunday, and sunshine and 26 for holiday Monday.

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1: Do you remember seeing all those perfect images of Victorian housewives? Well, they're a myth. That's what historians are saying. Many women in the 1800s were prescribed powerful drugs, addictive drugs, for everything from anxiety to menstrual pain. One of the most common medicines was liquid opium. Doctors also prescribed these ladies morphine, cocaine, cannabis, chloroform, and nitrous oxide. This is for when they were dealing with a thing called hysteria. By the mid-19th century, two-thirds of American women were addicted to opium and morphine. Many of these women just followed doctors' orders. These drugs weren't just treating illness. They were often used to help women cope with pressures of strict Victorian expectations, including domestic life and limited personal freedoms. Crazy to think about. So all of those sort of Hallmark cards that you see of the perfect family, it was because they're all on some super powerful drugs.
0: The good news is Oz is only on till 10, so we'll be done this thing in no time. The bad news is it's not 10 yet. It's Oz on Max. You

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1: This crazy story coming out of Canada that got a Canadian man 18 months in prison because of a typo that the US police made. Police were investigating a child luring ring in the US when one typo made a massive mistake. Canadian man Brandon Clayman spent 18 months in prison because a US police officer put two underscores in his username instead of one. The perp they were actually chasing, or the records they were trying to subpoena, had a username with one dash, but somehow they put two dashes, which put Brandon Clayman on their radar. They investigated him. There was no evidence found. They couldn't even show that he had used that username. They took all his devices, all of his computers, took everything. They found nothing, not one thing. But he was still convicted, charged, and put in prison for 18 months. It was only after an appeal where the Nova Scotia Appeals Court confirmed that Mr. Clayman is actually completely innocent and there was never any reason to charge him or convict him. This case has become an example of how one single typo combined with failures throughout the justice system got one man 18 months in prison. That's just crazy that there was no evidence against him, but yet he still spent nearly a year and a half in prison.
0: The good news is Oz is only on till 10, so we'll be done this thing in no time. The bad news is it's not 10 yet. It's Oz on Max.

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1: Good morning, I'm Martin Vanderwoodt. The OPP are using aircraft this long weekend to look for dangerous and aggressive drivers. Spotters will be airborne and identify traffic violators to officers on the ground. Police say the initiative is in response to an alarming increase in high-risk driving. Areas that will be covered include Orillia, Dufferin, and Caledon. Residents of Severn now have easier access to life-saving equipment during cardiac emergencies. Two new public automated external defibrillators, or AEDs, have been installed at Washego Centennial Park and the Coldwater Fairgrounds, thanks to a donation from North Simcoe Tree Service. The save stations are available 24/7 and feature voice prompts, so no training is required. A third public AED is also available at Beers Pharmacy in Washego. Two major U.S. unions representing about 1.5 million workers have gone to bat for Canada. The United Steelworkers and the International Association of Machinists and Aerospace Workers have sent a letter to U.S. Trade Representative Jameson Greer demanding a return to a stable trade relationship. The unions say both countries succeed when they work together as integrated economic partners, and they urge the White House to address predatory practices from countries like China rather than penalizing a trusted and valued partner. And now sports.
2: I'm RJ Broadhead with the morning sports. The Blue Jays were off while the American League's top team kept on winning. The Rays beat West-leading Texas. The White Sox are atop the Central. They clipped the Yankees. The Red Sox defeated the A's. The Twins were down 3 to the Royals in the bottom of the ninth with 2 outs. Then Cody Clemens hit an ultimate grand slam for the walk-off win. National League division leaders, the Dodgers and Braves, got victories. The wild card leading Cubs defeated St. Louis. The Cardinals visit the Blue Jays tonight. The BC Lions downed Winnipeg for their second win. The Tempo scored a season low, 72 points in a home loss to Minnesota. Canada beat Finland at the World Junior Summer Showcase. Cal Foote, one of the World Junior players recently acquitted of sexual assault, had his contract in the Swedish Hockey League terminated after objections from fans. And the European and North American Soccer Federations announced they'll boycott all FIFA competitions in protest of the plan to sell stakes in the World Cup to private equity investors.
1: The forecast for Orillia, Barrie, and Muskoka: sunshine today at a high of 28, some clouds tonight, the chance of showers, and the risk of a thunderstorm. Low of 19. Clouds with sunny breaks tomorrow. The chance of showers and thunderstorms at a high of 27. Scattered showers and 24 on Sunday, and sunshine and 26 for holiday Monday.
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0: SFM.
1: Scientists are now suggesting that you spend some time alone, but they're also saying there's a massive difference between solitude and loneliness. Solitude is choosing time alone, while loneliness is feeling disconnected from others, and they're not the same thing. Researchers show during an international study that time alone can reduce stress, regulate emotions, improve clarity, and boost self-awareness. The biggest mistake? Mindlessly scrolling on your phone. Don't take your phone, they say. If you're going to go and do some time alone, maybe it's 20 or 30 minutes, or maybe it's a couple of days, you need to read, walk, journal, do some art, or simply sit quietly within your thoughts and meditate. You know, as a dad of three children, I love the idea of sneaking off for half an hour or even maybe a week by myself and just relaxing. In fact, that's what I like to do here in the studio in the morning.
0: 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Or should I say pile drives out of his mouth?
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Next song could literally kill you. It's fun, huh?

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It's fun, huh? 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
8: Sunshine today at a high of 28. Some clouds tonight. The chance of showers and the risk of a thunderstorm. Low of 19. Clouds with sunny breaks tomorrow. The chance of showers and thunderstorms at a high of 27. Scattered showers and 24 on Sunday, and sunshine and 26 for holiday Monday.

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1: It was a busy show this morning. We talked about how scientists say that you're doing alone time wrong, but you should get out and do your own alone time. Just don't take your phone. Go spend 20 to 30 minutes just intentionally having some me time outside under some trees, reading a book, walking, journaling, doing some art. Do not get on your phone, though. They say that it has an opposite effect, that any benefit you may have got is gone as soon as you get your phone out. We also talked about the perfect Victorian housewife. Turns out historians are letting everyone know that it's basically a myth. There was no perfect Victorian housewife. They were all on powerful drugs. Doctors were feeding these Victorian women morphine, codeine, cannabis, chloroform, and even nitrous oxide to battle some imaginary illness called hysteria. By the late 19th century, more than two-thirds of American women were addicted to opium and morphine. Crazy. We also talked about how one underscore in a username ruined a Canadian man's life. Brandon Kamen was playing a video game called Skyrim, where he had a username that was one underscore different. So his username was Fess underscore underscore row underscore duh. Don't ask me. But the criminal, the cops were investigating, had one underscore when Mr. Kamen had two. They arrested him, put him in jail for 18 months, all because he had a username where a police officer had accidentally put in two underscores, a US police officer. And then they handed that information over to Canadian investigators who investigated him. They found no proof, no evidence, no nothing. They took all of his devices, found nothing. He was completely innocent. But they put him in jail for 18 months anyway. It's only after a Nova Scotia Court of Appeal threw it out saying Mr. Kamen is factually innocent. He should have never been charged and never convicted. Just mind-boggling that that would even happen to an innocent person. And then we also chatted about roster dating. This is apparently the new thing. You don't just date one person. You have an entire roster to choose from. So if your star player gets injured, you can rotate. Experts are saying this is the way to do it. I don't know if I agree. I don't know if I've got the energy to deal with that many people at once. And then finally, we talked about my hero, Kai Soto, 39-year-old, who decided to go sailing after never sailing. This is me, because I want to sail. And he got on his boat, and then 2 weeks in, his mast broke in some rough waters, and then he floated at sea for a month. He said he cried for an entire week. I'd probably do the same.
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4: I found me a reason, so check me tomorrow. 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

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A lot of chameleons out there trying to change up anytime something new comes along. 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

people see Rockstar, you know what I'm saying? 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Save your money, man. Save your money, too. 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Somebody else trying to spin

CISO is a funny way of telling the government we are Max FM. Here's another thing we call the government. A bunch of we are only when we're just with ourselves. Not over the radio.

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1: All right, we heard from Finger 11 and Muse before that. I've got some Sonic Youth coming your way. That's right, Sonic Youth. 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
2: We just heard from Blonde Diamond, and I've got some Soundgarden coming your way, and looks like we will be hearing the new 9-track album that was intended to go out before the death of Chris Cornell. So that'll be happening early 2027, now that all legal battles are settled. But for now, let's go back to 1996. Here is Dusty on Max FM.

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And it's Jules hanging out with you on your Friday of your long weekend. 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

right, there is a new season of Alone out right now. So if you've never watched Alone, it's essentially just like a survival reality show that's on the History Channel. So they drop 10 people in a remote place, just harsh wilderness, pretty much. And they are completely isolated from each other and camera crews. And the last one to kind of, you know, stick it out the longest wins a cash prize. And that's essentially the show. And I love this show with all my heart. I don't know. I think there's just something about, you know, sitting in your warm, comfy house with a bunch of snacks, just yelling at the TV because someone's shelter sucks. And that's pretty much the best that I can get out of it. And also, there's no way in hell I would ever, ever go do that myself. But I feel like if I had to, because I've watched, you know, at least 10 seasons of Alone, I could grasp it. I might be able to. I wouldn't. But I might be able to. Anyway, if you're into this show as well, let me know, because I'm pretty hyped about this season. And spoiler alert, if you haven't watched the first episode, first person leaves because he's homesick after 3 days. Come on. Come on. Right? All right, I got stuff from Talk coming your way after Eminem. Here's Without Me on Max FM.

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4: Sunshine today at a high of 28, some clouds tonight, the chance of showers and the risk of a thunderstorm, low of 19. Clouds with sunny breaks tomorrow, the chance of showers and thunderstorms at a high of 27. Scattered showers and 24 on Sunday and sunshine and 26 for holiday Monday.

Genghis Khan, courtesy of Mike Snow. Jules hanging out with you today, and I've got some Tokyo Police Club coming at you right now. Your English is good. 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
1: All right, tons more tunes coming your way to help you through your Friday. I've got The Beaches coming up, some Airborne Toxic event, right after Connelline Crush with The Devil You Know on Max FM.

0: years ago, a young boy named Bruffer wondered if he'll become a doctor in the future. 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
1: All right, so we've had a fire season in the last 2 weeks like we've never seen before. So thankfully, it looks like things are finally starting to calm down a bit and it's starting to become a little bit more manageable again. So about 80 fires have been extinguished over the past 2 weeks, but there's still over 100 fires that are going and 30 burning out of control. So here's hoping anyone that had to be displaced from their community will be able to head back home shortly, or maybe already. I know there's a few that already have. I know some friends had some parents that lived up around some of these parts that unfortunately had to evacuate, so I hope that they get to go back home soon. All right, I've got Metric on the way after the Interrupters on Max FM.

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1: All right, so tomorrow, August 1st already. That's disgusting. But that also means Gossipalooza is coming up, because this year it is happening August 21st to 23rd. 3 days of all the fun and all the indie music and great food, great vendors. I bought the most wicked hat last year, and I'm hoping this... I'm going to call her the hat lady because I don't remember what the kiosk was called. But I hope the hat lady's there. That's all I got to say. Also, tons of bands that you hear right here on Max FM, and music clinics. So throughout the day, you can get your learn on. Like last year, I know we had Music Law, someone from SoCan. So if you ever have questions about this kind of stuff and you're an indie band, Gossipalooza has your answers, all right? So make sure you're grabbing your weekend or day passes, and we might even have a few to give out to you guys. So stay tuned, okay? I got Stone Temple Pilots for you now with Lady Picture Show on Max FM.

0: with roughly 2 minutes of these at a time. 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
4: Sunshine today at a high of 28. Some clouds tonight. The chance of showers and the risk of a thunderstorm. Low of 19. Clouds with sunny breaks tomorrow. The chance of showers and thunderstorms at a high of 27. Scattered showers and 24 on Sunday, and sunshine and 26 for holiday Monday.

89.1 Max FM, Weezer with Go Away. It's Jules hanging out with you on your Friday, and I've got glorious suns for you right now. And you can catch them doing a double header tonight and tomorrow night at the Key to Bala. If for some reason you think there might be tickets, I'd grab them. Because for sure some people can't make it and probably have to get rid of them. And Glorious Suns put on a great show. Here they are with Closer to the Sky on Max FM.

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All right, we heard from Bleeker, Beastie Boys before that. I've got something from Hozier coming at you right after Breeders with Cannonball on Max. 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
1: Good afternoon, I'm Martin Vanderwood. Canada's economy grew by 0.3% in May, beating expectations and marking a second straight month of growth. Stats Canada says gains were led by construction, manufacturing, mining, finance, and real estate, and an early estimate suggests the economy expanded another 0.2% in June, which puts Canada on track for solid growth in the second quarter. The OPP will be using aircraft this long weekend to look for dangerous and aggressive drivers. Spotters will be airborne and identify traffic violators to officers on the ground. Police say the initiative is in response to an alarming increase in high-risk driving. Residents of Severn now have easier access to life-saving equipment during cardiac emergencies. Two new public automated external defibrillators, or AEDs, have been installed at Washego Centennial Park and the Coldwater Fairgrounds thanks to a donation from North Simcoe Tree Service. The save stations are available 24/7 and feature voice prompts, so no training is required. A third public AED has also been installed at Beers Pharmacy in Washego. Both WestJet and QP say they're focused on reaching a deal and preventing a strike by flight attendants on Sunday. More than 4,000 employees are set to walk off the job. The main issue, according to the union, is unpaid work members are required to do before a flight takes off. The carrier will have to make a call soon and start canceling flights to avoid stranding planes and passengers if there is a work stoppage. Canadians have come up with more than $700,000 so far to restore the Prime Minister's official residence in Ottawa. Last month, Prime Minister Mark Carney launched a national design and build competition to rehabilitate and modernize 24 Sussex Drive. The Rideau Hall Foundation is in charge of the fundraiser. They have a goal of $50 million. The historic structure is vacant after years of neglect. In sports, the Toronto Blue Jays return to action tonight. They're back home for a series against the Cardinals. In the CFL, Montreal faces Ottawa tonight. The forecast for Orillia, Barrie, and Muskoka: sunshine this afternoon, temperatures around 28, some clouds tonight, the chance of showers and the risk of a thunderstorm, low of 19, clouds with sunny breaks tomorrow, chance of showers and thunderstorms, and a high near 27, scattered showers and 24 Sunday, and sunshine and 26 for holiday Monday.
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1: So tons of stuff going on this long weekend. It is Barry's Kempin' Fest with headliners Big Wreck taking the OLG main stage at 8:30 p.m. on Saturday. We also have Kaleo at Casino Rama and the Daniel Lanois trio that's happening at the Aurelia Opera House. So if you're looking for something to do a little bit different, it is the Aurelia Car Show that's happening on Sunday, and Bash by the Bay live outdoor professional beach wrestling, and that'll be happening at Centennial Beach. So pretty much you can't say that you're bored this weekend, because I just gave you at least five things to do. All right, I got Elwyn's coming up after Sublime, Until the Sun Explodes on Max FM.

0: 89.1 Max FM. Elwin's So Down Low. Jules hanging out with you on your Friday of your long weekend. And I've got a reimagined version of Ahead by a Century coming up right after Cake with the Distance. 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
1: Reluctantly crouched at the starting line. Engines pumping and thumping in time. The green light flashes, the flags go up, churning and burning.

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1: So I had the early inklings of a horrible summer cold coming on a few days ago, and I beat it before it beat me. Okay, guys? So turns out, if you spend a full day, maybe a day and a half, just drugging it out of you, then she gone. So I'm like, I'm talking nighttime meds in the day, phone off, 19 hours of sleep. Just follow me for more recipes, okay? Because this knocked it right out of the park. But you got to catch it right away. Right when you think, is it allergies or not? That's when you got to hit it with the nighttime meds, all right? And I got hives coming up for you now. And I don't know much about hives except for cold compress. Here is Tick, Tick, Boom, Max FM. Toy Green.

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2: 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Oh,
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9: Sunshine this afternoon, temperatures around 28, some clouds tonight, the chance of showers and the risk of a thunderstorm, low of 19, clouds with sunny breaks tomorrow, chance of showers and thunderstorms, and a high near 27, scattered showers and 24 Sunday, and sunshine and 26 for holiday Monday.

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Jules hanging out with you for about another hour or so, and I've got some Blink 182. Gonna set you back to one of my favorites. Here is Damn It on Max FM.

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1: So Christopher Nolan's new movie, The Odyssey, came out a couple weeks ago and made $264.1 million debuting that weekend. That's insane to me. So because he won Best Picture in 2023 for Oppenheimer, he got a production budget of $250 million to do Odyssey. So it's among the most expensive R-rated movies ever made. And Universal is actually spending $125 million just to market it. I don't know. This blows my mind how much money goes into some of these movies. And now, obviously, I got to go see it. You know, I got to see what all the hubbub's about. And if you have seen it already, and maybe you tell me it's not all it's cracked up to be, or Jules, definitely get out there and see it this week, then let me know. Hit me up, 705-326-8989, because I got to know, is it worth these astronomical amounts of money that we put into these movies? Like, not me personally. I have a free gift card to go see it. But still, $264.1 million, you make that in one weekend? Insanity. All right, I've got Dead Weather's coming up right after Mother Mother, Body of Years on Max FM.

FM.

0: his Billy Idol tribute band. They still talk about his eyes without a face cover. I mean, he nailed that every time. Proper on Max.
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All right, Jules, hanging out with you for just a little bit longer. I've got Sam Roberts Band coming at you after Beastie Boys. This one's got to be my favorite music video by Beastie Boys. Here is Sabotage, Max FM.

All right, I'm about to head out. And if you're heading out anywhere, then definitely check your apps for traffic because it is a long weekend and the struggle is real for travel, my friends, okay? But for now, I'm going to give you all the good vibes. And I'm going to go back to 1999 with this one, the Chemical Brothers, Let Forever Be on Max FM.

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5: Sunshine this afternoon, temperatures around 28, some clouds tonight, the chance of showers and the risk of a thunderstorm, low of 19, clouds with sunny breaks tomorrow, chance of showers and thunderstorms, and a high near 27, scattered showers and 24 Sunday, and sunshine and 26 for holiday Monday.

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All right. It's been a slice, kids. I'm going to put an egg in my shoe and beat it. I will be with you all weekend long, though. All right. I'm going to leave you with something from Alan Raymond. Here is Rose on your Alternative North, Max FM.

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1: 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Yeah, male pattern baldness sucks when your gene pool abandons you like that. Remy?
3: 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Joe Rogan. 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Does money mean anything anymore? I don't know. John Coogan and Jordy Hayes, TBPN, $70 million. Steve Bartlett, Diary of a CEO, $45 million. Ashley Flowers, Crime Junkie, $42 million. Will Arnett, Jason Bateman, Sean Hayes. 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Smartless, $37 million. Mel Robbins, the Mel Robbins podcast, $35 million. Jason and Travis Kelce, there's the boys. New Heights at $35 million. Alex Cooper, call her daddy, $32 million. John Favreau, John Lovett, and Tommy Victor, Pod Save America at $28 million. And Charlemagne the God, The Breakfast Club, at $27 million. It's a lot of money, podcasting. I mean, if you get the right ticket, you get the right show. I'm going to stick with radio. I don't want to go up a tax bracket. Here's Blink 182, 89.1 Max FM. I took her out.

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1: So what you doing for the next 6,858 minutes? Apparently driving your kids around. Survey said, like, tomorrow's the first day of August, right? That's school season just around the corner here, and back to school shopping. That's in full swing. The survey of millennial parents found that just driving their kids to and from school activities takes up an average of 38 minutes every single day. And we'll do the math for you here. It's nearly 15 8-hour workdays, all behind the wheel. That is a lot of Are We There Yet? Rage Against the Machine, 89.1 Max FM. Yeah.

imitated. So when hip hop was originated, it fitted like pieces of puzzles. Complicated. Music orientated. So when hip hop was originated, it fitted like pieces of puzzles. Complicated.

your songs go after we press play? Straight down your ear holes so they can get lodged in your brain for years to come. Kind of like those ear scorpions in Wrath of Khan. Enjoy.

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That would be a zombie delight. There's Judah and the Lion, 89.1 Max FM Alternative North.

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1: Okay, first off, I don't have a clue what Aldi is. I don't even know if I'm pronouncing that right. A-L-D-I. I guess it's a company. 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I got better ways to melt my money away.

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4: Sunshine this afternoon, temperatures around 28, some clouds tonight, the chance of showers and the risk of a thunderstorm, low of 19, clouds with sunny breaks tomorrow, chance of showers and thunderstorms, and a high near 27, scattered showers and 24 Sunday, and sunshine and 26 for holiday Monday.

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1: That's falling in reverse. Zombified. Oh, shaking. Thursday, last day of July today. This is it. First day of August tomorrow. Thank you very much, Captain Calendar. Oh, I'm on it. There's Metric, 89.1 Max FM, Alternative North, Aurelia, Barry Muskoka.

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2: Stupid criminal of the day. Now, have you ever wondered why the police even bother to ask people if they committed a crime, right? They've heard every denial, an excuse in the book. Every now and again, there's somebody like this guy. Police in Florida arrested this guy and showed him video of a burglary at a Cuban restaurant. This guy took one look at it and said, "Oh, yeah, I broke into the business a while back. I thought it looked familiar. Yeah, that's me. You got me." I think the honesty is a little refreshing. The age of electric remote control. 89.1 Max FM.

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1: All right, let's blind you with science. A photo taken by NASA's Curiosity rover on Mars is going viral because some people think it looks like an unexploded alien missile. Somebody said that it could be evidence of an ancient extraterrestrial civilizations. Others think it looks like a crashed spacecraft, but unfortunately NASA is saying that it's probably just a bunch of rocks. It's crazy to think that Curiosity has been exploring Mars since 2012. Nuts. There's my morning jackets and wordless chorus. 89.1 Max FM.

89.1 Max FM, the only alternative for Aurelia, a town of skeptics. Aurelia. You think so? As he brought his frothy beer mug to his lips, raises a dubious and uncertain eyebrow. Skeptical. Abso-freaking-lutely. We are the Alternative North, 89.1 Max FM.

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1: Here's a blast from the past for you. Donna Mills. She's opening up an OnlyFans. She was a big sex symbol back in the 1980s, but she's in her 80s now. And I guess don't expect anything too racy. I don't know OnlyFans. I guess I should look into it a little bit more, but I guess it's not all, you know, nudity and stuff like that. So she says her fans will see the real me, the good hair days, the bad hair days, and everything in between. Here's Gorillaz, Kids with Guns, 89.1, Max Savam.

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7: Sunshine this afternoon, temperatures around 28, some clouds tonight, the chance of showers and the risk of a thunderstorm, low of 19, clouds with sunny breaks tomorrow, chance of showers and thunderstorms, and a high near 27, scattered showers and 24 Sunday, and sunshine and 26 for holiday Monday.

Hey, it's Friday. Got to get down on Friday. And if Jules didn't take care of this in the midday show, and maybe Oz didn't take care of it this morning, allow me to kick off your civic holiday long weekend. It's a long weekend this weekend. First day of August tomorrow. Let's go. Weekend time. 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
1: Good news, at least for me, because I'm a big fan. Alicia Silverstone will officially return as Cher Horowitz for a Clueless sequel. It's going to be on Paramount Plus 30 years later after the movie. Cher is now a successful business owner and a mom. She thinks she has it all figured out until her daughter enters high school, which has her feeling, yes, indeed, clueless. Comes around, goes around.

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1: Yeah, it's 420 somewhere, right? Marijuana. Everyday use of marijuana has now outperformed consuming alcohol and smoking cigarettes. That's right. Mary Jane is now number one. There's the Deftones. 89.1 Max FM.

This seems astounding. The population of London, jolly old England, has dropped by 420,000 people in the past year. Apparently, people moving to other parts of the UK, and I get it. I do. I mean, I'm inching closer to find a cave in a bush myself. 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
2: This is hilarious. 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And of course he did. It's a sunshiny day, eh? Even Flava Flav was jamming along too. That's a bright spot, is it not? 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Greg Brady, Billy Corgan, and Flava Flav. 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
5: Sunshine this afternoon, temperatures around 28, some clouds tonight, the chance of showers and the risk of a thunderstorm, low of 19, clouds with sunny breaks tomorrow, chance of showers and thunderstorms, and a high near 27, scattered showers and 24 Sunday, and sunshine and 26 for holiday Monday.

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0: CISO? 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

0: His name is Remy. 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
1: So NASA has outlined how astronauts could live and work at a permanent lunar base near the moon's south pole as part of its long-term Artemis exploration program, which sustained missions targeted for early 2030s. So the agency envisions crews spending extended periods in pressurized habitats, relying on solar and nuclear power while using robotic systems to help maintain the base and conduct scientific research. You signing up? Get off the earth for a bit. There's Stone Temple Pilots down 89.1 Max FM.

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1: Good afternoon. I'm Matt Sittler. Canada's economy grew by 0.3% in May, beating expectations and marking a second straight month of growth. StatsCan says gains were led by construction, manufacturing, mining, finance, and real estate. An early estimate suggests the economy expanded another 0.2% in June, putting Canada on track for solid growth in the second quarter. The OPP are using aircraft this long weekend to look for dangerous and aggressive drivers. Spotters will be airborne to identify traffic violators to officers on the ground. Police say the initiative is in response to an alarming increase in high-risk driving. Areas that will be covered include Orillia, Dufferin, and Caledon. Residents in Severn now have easier access to life-saving equipment during cardiac emergencies. Two new public automated external defibrillators, or AEDs, have been installed at Washego Centennial Park and the Coldwater Fairgrounds. It's thanks to a donation from North Simcoe Tree Service. Two major U.S. unions representing about 1.5 million workers have gone to bat for Canada. The United Steelworkers and the International Association of Machinists and Aerospace Workers have sent a letter to U.S. Trade Representative Jamieson Greer demanding a return to a stable trade relationship. The unions say both countries succeed when working together. First Nations leaders are again calling for a public inquiry into Ontario's response to this year's devastating Northwest wildfires. Chiefs say the province failed to provide timely warnings and adequate communication before fires destroyed two communities. Natural Resources Minister Mike Harris says the government will conduct an internal review but wouldn't commit to making it public. In sports, the Blue Jays play the Cardinals tonight. Partly cloudy tonight with scattered showers overnight and the risk of thunderstorms, low near 19. Mainly cloudy tomorrow with rain continuing, high of 27. Cloudy with scattered showers Sunday, high of 24, the low near 13.
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1: An artificial intelligence system just created a burger recipe that outscored McDonald's Big Mac in a blind taste test. It's called Burger AI, trained on 2,216 burger recipes, went through billions of possible ingredient combinations. Now, the goal was to balance taste, nutrition, and environmental impact. And the burger here in question was a beef and mushroom burger, apparently absolutely delicious. I'm telling you, AI is coming for you. It's coming for me. Are you on Indeed? I am. And here are the job prospects that have been coming my way. Use my voice to replace my voice for AI training. So far, I've said no. Here's 9 Inch Nails only, 89.1 Max FM.

0: That's the Blues Stones Come Apart as we penetrate Friday evening. He's got big plans this weekend, Civic Holiday weekend. Well, for some, right? A lot of people still have to work.
1: I feel for you.
0: I do too. There's Black Pistol Fire. 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

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And don't dare say the Muskokas. They'll cut you for it. We are the Alternative North, 89.1 Max FM.

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1: So what are your plans for the big long weekends here? Halfway through summer, right? Got to do something special. Maybe you got family and friends coming around. Maybe you're on the. Maybe you're taking a tour this holiday weekend. Whatever you do, wherever you go, hey, tune it to 89.1 Max FM because Black Thunder will be out there telling you all about it.

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1: 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Yeah, well, that's not going to happen because we got to do it. 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
5: Sunshine this afternoon, temperatures around 28, some clouds tonight, the chance of showers and the risk of a thunderstorm, low of 19, clouds with sunny breaks tomorrow, chance of showers and thunderstorms, and a high near 27, scattered showers and 24 Sunday, and sunshine and 26 for holiday Monday. My friend!

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That's it for me anyway. 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Have a good one. 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
1: Good evening. I'm Matt Sittler. The OPP are using aircraft this long weekend to look for dangerous and aggressive drivers. Spotters will be airborne to identify traffic violators to officers on the ground. Police say the initiative is in response to an alarming increase in high-risk driving. Areas that will be covered include Orillia, Dufferin, and Caledon. Residents in Severn now have easier access to life-saving equipment during cardiac emergencies. Two new public automated external defibrillators, or AEDs, have been installed at Washego Centennial Park and the Coldwater Fairgrounds. It's thanks to a donation from North Simcoe Tree Service. Two major U.S. unions representing about 1.5 million workers have gone to bat for Canada. The United Steelworkers and the International Association of Machinists and Aerospace Workers have sent a letter to U.S. Trade Representative Jamieson Greer demanding a return to a stable trade relationship. The unions say both countries succeed when working together. First Nations leaders are again calling for a public inquiry into Ontario's response to this year's devastating Northwest wildfires. Chiefs say the province failed to provide timely warnings and adequate communication before fires destroyed two communities. Natural Resources Minister Mike Harris says the government will conduct an internal review but wouldn't commit to making it public. In sports, the Blue Jays play the Cardinals tonight. Partly cloudy tonight with scattered showers overnight and the risk of thunderstorms, low near 19. Mainly cloudy tomorrow with rain continuing, high of 27. Cloudy with scattered showers Sunday, high of 24, the low near 13.
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7: Partly cloudy tonight with scattered showers overnight and the risk of thunderstorms, low near 19. Mainly cloudy tomorrow with rain continuing, high of 27. Cloudy with scattered showers Sunday, high of 24, the low near 13.

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4: Partly cloudy tonight with scattered showers overnight and the risk of thunderstorms, low near 19. Mainly cloudy tomorrow with rain continuing, high of 27. Cloudy with scattered showers Sunday, high of 24, the low near 13.

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